0: Q94.7. Chad Tice. So what's up? How you guys doing tonight? Checking into Rock Things here on a Friday night. Finally made it. Heading into the weekend. Welcome. Busy show on tap tonight, man. A lot to get to. Including a ton of great music. Let's keep that rocking right now for whatever you got going on tonight. T-Rex. And until midnight, that talk back mic up with us on iHeart.
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Q94.7. Ken Tyson, Metallica got the Sphere residency started last night. Man, that looks so cool. I need to get to a show, man. Tons of fan film video highlights out on the line. And, of course, they are doing the blood drive with the residency, too, like they do with the M72 World Tour. I actually saw Papa Head rock and rolling up his sleeve in Sin City earlier this week, putting his blood where his mouth is.

OKC's Rock Station, Q94.7. Chad Tyson, get back to the Shut Up Rock for your weekend tonight here on the air and ever on iHeartRadio. 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

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Chad Tyson, does Major League Baseball need a salary cap? I was looking at some payroll numbers earlier this week with the start of the playoffs. We'll dive into that conversation next tonight here on the show.

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Q94.7, OKC's Rock Station. I'm Chad Tyson. Thanks for hanging out, rocking your weekend with us tonight. Send this one out to Jesse. Hit me up over on Facebook, Hendrix. Hey, Joe. Friday night rolling.

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Chad Tyson, numb from Linkin Park, is we're back into things here on the air and everywhere on iHeartRadio. Rocking your weekend with Aerosmith. Just crying.

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1: Ken Tyson, what's the loudest concert you've ever been to? For me, it was with this band here, Warrants. And more on that coming up.

Q94.7. Chad Tyson Ozfest returning next year. Can't wait to hopefully go and see the show, because it's only going to be one from what I can gather. Yeah, they said the tour will maybe arrive in 2028. So we'll see, man. Cranking up some Ozzy right now for Friday night. No More Tears.

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Q94.7. Chad Tyson, Smashing Pumpkins, got the Rats in the Cage tour started this week. And, of course, a couple weekends ago, they joined us in Vegas to rock the iHeartRadio Music Festival. If you missed that, TV special out on Disney Plus and Hulu to check out this weekend. World is-

94.7 OKC's Rock Station. Chad Tyson, I got some yes coming up. We'll also talk about Rick Wakeman, who did a show last week for a bunch of bears in Vietnam. Yeah, that actually happened, but it's actually a pretty cool backstory, so that's coming up next.

0: Q94.7, OKC's Rock Station. Chad Tyson, yes, rocking thanks tonight. Our former keyboardist Rick Wakeman, also an animal activist. He did a unique show last week when he performed for 150 moon bears at a sanctuary in Vietnam. They did this show to help raise awareness for bears that are caged in cruel conditions, have their bile extracted for traditional Chinese medicines. I had no idea that was happening, but he said piano music is melodic, and, quote, I can only hope they will come up to the perimeter of the sanctuary and have a listen, which a lot of them did. Yeah, it's actually pretty fascinating stuff, man. There's a clip of the performance over on YouTube if you want to check it out this weekend. And next up for Rick Wakeman, the release of his new album, Return to the Red Planet. That'll be out later this month, October 16th.
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GC's Rock Station Q94.7. Ken Tyson, thanks for hanging out, rocking your weekend here on a Saturday night. Of course, we're on the iHeart app all weekend. If you can't be by the radio, just pull us up over there and rock out wherever you're headed. If you don't have us in the preset row, knock that out too, just like the card. That is the number one, all right?

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1: Chad Tyson. Actually, I had a lot of Billy Joel news this week. He's got a motorcycle auction happening in November, and also big reissue of Turnstiles due out December 11th. There's a bunch of extras on there.

0: Q94.7, OKC's Rock Station. Chad Tyson, Tom Petty. It's pretty much going to wrap things up for the show. I'm hanging with you guys until midnight, then heading out for the weekend. I'll talk to you back here on Monday next week as we really get into the month of October. And don't forget, we've got band t-shirt Rocktober going. Started that yesterday, and that does include the weekend. Just because I'm not here tomorrow and Sunday doesn't mean you can skip days. Just the goal is to wear a different band t-shirt every day throughout the month. So it's got to be 31 t-shirts, and there has to be photo evidence. If you've got pictures playing along at home, tag me in them at Chad Tyson, or just post them in the comments on mine. I'll post another one probably tomorrow morning or afternoon, whenever I get rolling. That's off and running. We got more tunes on the way next here tonight. Back to the Shut Up Rock next. Have a great weekend. Talk to you back here on the radio Monday, and see you on the line this weekend.
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Conan O'Brien Needs a Friend. 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

0: 94.7. Thanks for hanging out. It's Stacy with you and Tom Cruise wearing prosthetics in the movie Digger. That is in theaters now. If you want to go catch a flick, got Verity, which is with a couple of the brunettes du jour, Anne Hathaway and Dakota Johnson, with heartthrob Josh Hartnett in this one. And then also Primetime is doing really well after its first week. Robert Pattinson as Chris Hansen, all about the TV series To Catch a Predator. And Resident Evil, the new Resident Evil, doing good. Heart of the Beast with Brad Pitt. Practical Magic 2. There's a ton of movies.
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1: There's supposed to be a Def Leppard documentary, feature length, chronicling their rise from Sheffield all the way to global stardom. A lot of never-before-seen footage. So long live Def Leppard. It's supposed to hit theaters here 2027.

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OKC's Rock Station, Q94.7. Thanks for hanging out. It's Stacey with you. Ozfest returning in 2027 in the UK, but also apparently in the US too.

OKC's Rock Station, Q94.7. Thanks for hanging out. It's Stacy with you. I don't know a whole lot of country music, but I do know that Carrie Underwood is the one that slashes tires. Yeah, she is reportedly working on a rock project of her own with the guidance of Axl Rose.

0: Q94.7. Thanks for hanging out. It's Stacy with you, and a ton of movies to see here in October. You got Verity that just came out with Josh Hartnett in this one, Dakota Johnson and Anne Hathaway, all the brunettes. Digger is with Tom Cruise. Don't be alarmed, he's wearing prosthetics. And Rolling Loud, Owen Wilson in this one with Matt Rife at a music festival where, yes indeed, Travis Scott is cast as the headliner of the music festival. Just some wild casting. Resident Evil, though, still doing really well at the box office, as well as Practical Magic 2.
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1: Motley Crue has their 45th anniversary of Too Fast for Love, so a special edition box set with live recordings on it, demos, a photo book, a whole lot more. 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

OKC's Rock Station, Q94.7. It's Stacey in another Lord of the Rings movie. Kate Winslet is actually in talks to star in it, but that will be alongside Andy Serkis, who will play Gollum. It's supposed to be in between the events of The Hobbit and The Fellowship of the Rings movies, called The Hunt for Gollum.

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1: Thanks for hanging out. It's Stacy with you. And I mean, all the albums that turned 25 this year. 2001 had a lot of albums. Break the Cycle from Stained, of course. So they're celebrating their 25th anniversary live, doing that tour right about now.

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1: Thanks for hanging out. It's Stacy with you. And just like in the 90s, going to rattle off all the movie listings. Anything for the sake of nostalgia. In theaters now, Verity, that's new, with Anne Hathaway, Dakota Johnson, the brunettes. Digger is out with Tom Cruise wearing a bunch of prosthetics. Dark comedy there. And Rolling Loud, that's also new, with Matt Rife, I think in his movie debut, with Owen Wilson in this one too. And also doing really well still at the box office is Practical Magic 2. And Resident Evil, the new Resident Evil.
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1: Thanks for hanging out. 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

0: OKC's Rock Station, Q94.7. Thanks for hanging out. It's Stacy with you. Now, if you're going to go catch a flick, there's a lot going on here in October. Anne Hathaway starring in the new one, Verity, with heartthrob Josh Hartnett, who was also in The Faculty. Good for this time of year. You'll have to watch that on VHS. But Digger, that is new with Tom Cruise wearing prosthetics. Rolling Loud, that's with Matt Rife and Owen Wilson at a music festival. And Primetime, which did pretty well in its opening week with Robert Pattinson.
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OKC's Rock Station, Q94.7. Thanks for hanging out. It's Stacey with you. And while it's still October, we can still rock. It's Rocktober.

0: Q94.7. Enter daily for this big Metallica giveaway we've got going on. You can be there for opening night of the next leg of the Metallica M72 World Tour, which is in May of next year. But you and a guest could fly out to Vancouver and be in the Snake Pit. That is a cool spot to be in. 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It's all thanks to Cute Prime. 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

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Flea from the Red Hot Chili Peppers relisted his Malibu home just shy of $8 million. It's fun to click through, though. A lot of character in the home.

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0: It's Stacy with you. And movies in theaters this week, which a lot of new ones. Digger, that is with Tom Cruise wearing prosthetics. A thriller called Verity with Dakota Johnson and this one who was on SNL. And Anne Hathaway, Josh Hartnett, the heartthrob. But Rolling Loud, that's also new with Owen Wilson starring in this one. Matt Rife at a music festival with Travis Scott casted in this movie. And then Resident Evil still doing really well. The Spider-Man Brand New Day. If you want to go catch a movie.
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OKC's Rock Station, Q94.7, South Park for season 29. Well, now South America. Goofballs Trey Parker and Matt Stone, we've needed them. 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
1: Thanks for hanging out. 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

OKC's Rock Station, Q94.7. Thanks for hanging out. It's Stacy with you. And life's most pressing question, why is there an extra life in

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0: 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Hey, if you're going to go catch a movie, a lot in theaters this October. Verity, that's the new one, a thriller with Anne Hathaway, Dakota Johnson in that one where she writes for a dead woman, something like that. Heartthrob, Josh Hartnett's in it, though. Digger, that is Tom Cruise wearing prosthetics. A little bit of a dark comedy there. And Primetime, which did really well in its opening week. All about the TV series To Catch a Predator with Robert Pattinson starring as Chris Jansen. And, of course, Resident Evil still doing really well. Practical Magic 2 and Spider-Man Brand New Day.
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1: Thanks for hanging out. It's Stacey with you. Saturday Night Live Season 52 is underway with the musical guest Turnstile for this weekend and Dakota Johnson as the host.

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1: Was that wicked good double bill last night at MetLife Stadium? AC/DC and the Foo Fighters together? One of the last shows on AC/DC's North American tour at AC/DC and TNT. Morning, I'm Dr. John. Coming up, got Queen, we got Green Day, we got Billy Squire, too.
2: 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Harris Dickinson and Marissa Abella are reading it to you on Audible. Her barbs sting you. His coldness sends a shiver up your spine. Your heart aches. Your ears burn. You yearn for Elizabeth and Mr. Darcy to profess their undying love for one another. You can't bear it any longer. Well, maybe a chapter longer. Performance is so good, you'll give love a second chance. Audible. Stories that speak to you.
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Your mission this weekend, since it is October 3rd, is, if you haven't done it already, get those Halloween decorations up. I've been driving around a little bit, a lot out there, and looking good.

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0: 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Pink Floyd and the Cars back-to-back Saturday morning. Good morning, I'm Dr. John. 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
12: Happy Saturday. Looking at mostly cloudy skies today. A few scattered showers through the morning and midday hours for central and southern Oklahoma. Temperatures today very fall-like in the low 70s. As we head towards the overnight hours, temperatures fall back down into the 50s with mostly clear skies. For the K44 Storm Team, I'm meteorologist Tim Boyden.
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1: Rumors spreading around in that Texas town, about the shack outside the game. And you know what I'm talking about. 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They got a lot of nice girls.

0: 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Separate ways from Journey. It's the first weekend in October. Lots to look forward to this month, including Ozzy Osbourne's final concert film, which is out on the 28th. The new NBA season. Basketball starts on the 20th. We'll see if the Knicks repeat Game 1 of the World Series. I mean, we've got the playoffs going now, but Game 1 of the World Series isn't until the 23rd. Of October.
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1: It's Linkin Park. I'm Dr. John. Not too many people name their kids Gary anymore. There actually is a song about that, and Gary Sinise is in the video for it. But anyway, Gary checked in this morning. Hey, Gary, wanted to hear Guns N' Roses.

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16: 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And the Valkyries went on to win 77-73. 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

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Good morning. How you doing? 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
1: 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Yeah, you heard about the John Clay Wolf Show.
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7: This, yeah. Weird, man. Tony Romo, CBS, have agreed to part ways after his July arrest back in Milwaukee. Everybody remembers he got stopped for drinking while driving. Romo had 4 years remaining on a

0: And happy Saturday morning to you. Actually, afternoon, isn't it? Wow. It's already noon. Jeez. Anyway, I appreciate your ears. I'm around till 6 p.m. Time is just flying. Of course, a whole lot of rock on the way. And in a few minutes, Black Crowes. But I'm going to share a couple of leftover Tech Tuesday items with you. One of them's only been out about a week, and it's really cool, I think. I will tell you more about that in just a bit.
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13: I'm meteorologist Aaron Brackett. After a nice day today, those temperatures tonight will head down around the upper 50s as skies slowly clear tonight, right around 80 degrees. Tomorrow we'll see the middle 80s for much of the upcoming week, and no rain for about the next week and a half. Well, that's a look at your accurate forewarn weather forecast. I'm meteorologist Aaron Brackett.
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You want to relive some of those moments, or maybe you haven't seen them yet? I'll tell you how you can do that in just a few minutes. Right now, the Goo Goo Dolls.

0: Our 2026 iHeartRadio Music Festival presented by Capital One. Did you catch some of the biggest moments? So you can either relive them if you did or see them for the first time. Like Weezer bringing out surprise guest Remy Wolf to perform Go Away. Or Snoop Dogg bringing out Wiz Khalifa for a special performance. And so much more. But if you want to see it, you can stream it only on Disney Plus and Hulu right now.
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4: Major League Baseball Division Series start today in the American League. Aaron Judge left off the ALDS roster. Yankees at the Rays. Gerrit Cole goes up against Drew Rasmussen. White Sox and Guardians get things started in Cleveland. National League Division Series. Padres are at the Brewers and the Braves at the Dodgers. Colts wide receiver Keenan Allen is out with a groin injury ahead of the London game tomorrow against Washington. I'm Trey Bender.
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One of the most famous song titles that's never actually sung in this song. And Baba O'Reilly got its name from two of Pete Townsend's influences, Meher Baba and composer Terry Riley. And the electronic intro that you hear started as an experiment that originally ran about 25 minutes from 1971, The Who, Baba O'Reilly.

0: I've got a leftover Tech Tuesday for you. I do this every week. And this one is something called a Meadow. So I wonder, would you pay $450 for a phone that actually does less? So the Meadow, the idea is to let you leave your smartphone at home without completely disappearing. So you still get calls, texts, maps, Spotify, Apple Music, and Uber. 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Because there are days I just go, you know, I'd really like to go out and enjoy my life and not record every single moment. 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
4: I'm meteorologist Aaron Brackett. After a nice day today, those temperatures tonight will head down around the upper 50s as skies slowly clear tonight. Right around 80 degrees tomorrow. We'll see the middle 80s for much of the upcoming week, and no rain for about the next week and a half. Well, that's a look at your accurate forewarned weather forecast. I'm meteorologist Aaron Brackett.
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You could win some cash, and we have 9 chances a day for you to do that. Details coming up in just a little bit. Right now, the police.

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15: I'm meteorologist Aaron Brackett. After a nice day today, those temperatures tonight will head down to around the upper 50s as skies slowly clear tonight. Right around 80 degrees tomorrow, we'll see the middle 80s for much of the upcoming week, and no rain for about the next week and a half. Well, that's a look at your accurate forewarned weather forecast. I'm meteorologist Aaron Brackett.
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This, of course, became Stain's signature song, and Aaron Lewis says it was the most played rock song of the 2000s. From the number one album, Break the Cycle, Stained, It's Been a While.

0: Well, apparently 1980s hairstyles are officially back for the fall, according to Glamour magazine. Now, I've always said the best thing about the 80s, the music. The worst thing, the hairstyle and the clothing. So we'll see what happens with the clothing. But if you remember the outward flipped out ends, a.k.a. the Princess Diana, she looked great then, but let's not do that again. Natural curls made famous by Diana Ross. Love that, actually, still. The permed curls like Dolly Parton. I'm down with that, if you're Dolly Parton. Pineapple updo. Remember the Sarah Jessica Parker? Just look it up back in the day if you don't know what I'm talking about. Messy curls like Julia Roberts. The side part blowout, a.k.a. the Cindy Crawford. She made it look good. And then there's the ponytail made famous by Madonna. But let's go easy on the permed curls, because if you make them too big, oh, just look back at some of those pictures. Trust me, you'll be like, what were we thinking?
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Paul Rogers started writing this when he was 18 years old, and years later, Mick Rouse added the monster guitar riff that you hear in this, and Rogers said he knew the song was finally finished. 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

0: Now, look, I know Mondays generally suck for you, but it wouldn't be so bad if you won $1,000. Now, would you? And it all starts this Monday morning at 9 a.m., goes through 5 p.m. You're going to be listening for 9 keywords. Each time you hear the keyword, you enter it on our website. 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
19: I'm meteorologist Aaron Brackett. After a nice day today, those temperatures tonight will head down around the upper 50s as skies slowly clear tonight. Right around 80 degrees tomorrow, we'll see the middle 80s for much of the upcoming week, and no rain for about the next week and a half. Well, that's a look at your accurate forewarned weather forecast. I'm meteorologist Aaron Brackett.
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So Jimi Hendrix never wrote this song. Hey Joe had already been recorded by other artists, but when former Animals bassist Chaz Chandler, he heard Hendrix perform it, he said, hey man, you got to come to London. And it became the first single from the Jimi Hendrix Experience, Hey Joe.

0: If you've ever wondered why some guys seem to get a little grumpier with age, well, they say it's called irritable male syndrome, or IMS. First time I'm hearing about it. And it's a collection of symptoms often associated with age-related testosterone decline. So it's not an official medical diagnosis, but doctors and psychologists say it is a useful way to describe the changes some men experience as they get older. In 2001, Scottish scientist Dr. Gerald Lincoln actually coined that term, and he was researching hormonal changes in animals, and it can include irritability, depression, low motivation, fatigue, trouble concentrating, sleep problems. Wow, I'm most of these. Reduced libido, not that. Loss of muscle mass, oh yeah, that. And increased body fat. Oh, I'm a tub. So if you're experiencing irritable male syndrome, exercise, eat healthy, get better sleep, and long periods of chilling out might help. I do none of those things. Good luck.
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0: You can stream it as we speak on Disney Plus and Hulu right now. 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Snoop Dogg bringing out Wiz Khalifa was pretty cool. 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
4: I'm meteorologist Aaron Brackett. After a nice day today, those temperatures tonight will head down around the upper 50s as skies slowly clear tonight. Right around 80 degrees tomorrow, we'll see the middle 80s for much of the upcoming week and no rain for about the next week and a half. Well, that's a look at your accurate forewarn weather forecast. I'm meteorologist Aaron Brackett.
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0: A Leftover Tech Tuesday item earlier I shared with you, Meadow. It's a square about half the size of an average cell phone. And it's pictures, video. You can play music and talk and text and all that, but you can't go online. So it's to get you to stop posting on social media, which is kind of cool. Now, this one's sort of along the same vein as far as getting us away from technology with new technology. Polaroid just introduced the Mod. It's $170, an instant camera that's completely analog. No AI fixing your pictures afterward. Instead, you can play with things like double exposures, light painting, and motion effects right in the camera. So basically, we finally invented new technology to make our technology old again.
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5: I'm meteorologist Aaron Brackett. After a nice day today, those temperatures tonight will head down around the upper 50s as skies slowly clear tonight. Right around 80 degrees tomorrow, we'll see the middle 80s for much of the upcoming week, and no rain for about the next week and a half. Well, that's a look at your accurate forewarned weather forecast. I'm meteorologist Aaron Brackett.
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0: 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I will follow you. 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
6: I'm meteorologist Aaron Brackett. After a nice day today, those temperatures tonight will head down around the upper 50s as skies slowly clear tonight, right around 80 degrees. Tomorrow we'll see the middle 80s for much of the upcoming week and no rain for about the next week and a half. Well, that's a look at your accurate forewarn weather forecast. I'm meteorologist Aaron Brackett.
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0: And that's going to do it for me on this fine Saturday afternoon. I appreciate your ears more than you could possibly imagine. And if you have ever served this country, past, present, men, women, every branch, we love you. We appreciate you. Thank you. And God bless you and your families for your tremendous sacrifice. Have a great night.
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9: Seventh-ranked Bama continue to roll as they clobber number 16, Mississippi State. Ranked wins for SMU, Houston, and Notre Dame took Bill Belichick and his North Carolina Tar Heels to task in Chapel Hill. Primetime features Miami at Clemson, and BYU heads to TCU. Baseball, White Sox blank the Guardians. Are up 1-0 in the ALDS. Yankees visit the Rays tonight. That's followed by the Brewers hosting the Padres. I'm Rob Buschke.
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1: Hey, did anybody check on Billy Joe Armstrong? Like, did they make sure that he was awake? I mean, here we are in October. We're always supposed to wake him up when September ends. I didn't wake him up. Hopefully you did.

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1: Hey, what's going on? It's Battle. Now, imagine you are leaving a costume party dressed as Batman, and then suddenly you realize, wait a minute, I might actually have to be Batman. This happened in England. A guy was dressed as Batman when he saw somebody steal a woman's purse. So Batman and his buddies, who were also dressed as superheroes, actually chased the thief down. The thief apparently threw the purse on top of a wall, so Batman climbed the wall and got it back. You know, that's got to be the greatest night of this dude's life. You spend years telling people, yeah, I'd totally fight crime if I was Batman. And then the universe finally goes, all right, tough guy, here you go.
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1: Grand in your hand, my friend. $1,000, that could be yours. 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
1: 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Yeah. I might have to implement this into my household. I'll tell you more about it next. 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
1: Hey, what's up? It's Battle. So I just discovered a Christmas tradition that I somehow went my entire life without knowing about. In parts of Spain, kids have something called a cagatillo. Basically, it's a little decorated log with a face, and for weeks, the kids feed it and they take care of it, and then Christmas comes and they just beat it with sticks while singing a song until the log poops out candy and presents. Look, I'll be real with you. I thought Elf on a Shelf was weird. At least we're not beating a piece of firewood and screaming, "Give us the candy!" Try explaining this tradition to somebody with absolutely no context. So what do you guys do for Christmas? Well, the children assault the log.
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18: I'm meteorologist Aaron Brackett. After a nice day today, those temperatures tonight will head down around the upper 50s as skies slowly clear tonight. Right around 80 degrees tomorrow, we'll see the middle 80s for much of the upcoming week and no rain for about the next week and a half. Well, that's a look at your accurate forewarn weather forecast. I'm meteorologist Aaron Brackett.
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